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I'm Brian Crow, Integrity Quartet right there, How Rich I Am. Well, all day folks have been celebrating National Beef Burger Day, and it's also International Hamburger Day. So that's what you can have for dinner if you've not eaten yet. Many of you have probably already eaten and are maybe cleaning up the kitchen, doing some dishes, wiping off the table, putting dishes away, maybe filling the dishwasher. Thank you for listening. By the way, that reminds me, National Hamburger Day, it reminds me, who was it on Popeye? What was his name that would say, I'll gladly pay you Tuesday for a hamburger today? Do you remember that? I don't remember his name. I just remember that saying. If you can, if you remember, let me know. Email it to me, will you? 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I cannot, that's going to bother me now until I can think of who that was. Here's the Kramers, Cleft of the Rock right here. It's 88.5 WBNH.

How can we say my victory? Well, because of what Jesus did. He paid the price. He did all the obedience to the entire law, which is 613 different commandments. And then he paid the ultimate price for us. It's his victory over sin and death. As we put our trust in him, it's our victory over sin and death.

just heard from Michael W. Smith and the Old Rugged Cross. I'm Daniel Cushman, glad to be your host each weeknight around this time. We're in the middle of 2 hours of quieter songs. We play a mix of hymns, praise songs, and instrumental music to help us wind down each weeknight here on WBNH. We'll close out this hour with CeCe Winans. Her song is Alone in the Presence.

Lenny LeBlanc helping us to wind down our Thursday with Above All. Have a great rest of your night. I'm Daniel Cushman signing off. Glad to be your host each weeknight around this time, and hope you have a great rest of your night. Here's Paul and Rita Balazs.

This is Ann Graham Lotz with Daily Light for Daily Living. As the seraph pressed the live coal to Isaiah's lips, the searing pain must have been agonizing. Yet the

Thanks to those who wrote in. We've got our winners, and congratulations to those winners. Partly sunny today, a high of 84 degrees. Going to be a real nice day. Start to a great weekend.